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moving on. Bobby Bones in the morning, new hit country all day long. 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And we are getting ready to take over T-Mobile Arena in Las Vegas. The iHeartRadio Music Festival is back. It's presented by Capital One. We're excited for Lainey Wilson, Kenny Chesney, Stella Lefty taking over the stage. It is going to be nuts. You might not have won a trip or maybe didn't book a trip, but it's going to be like it did. Following us on Instagram at iHeartCountry. That show is 2 weeks from this weekend. Hold up.

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Hey, it's Bobby Bone. Tomorrow morning, 7 a.m. How well do you know the Bobby Bone Show? Some Bobby Bone Show trivia with a chance for big prizes. Also, 55 after every hour, tell me something good. Tomorrow morning here on the Bobby Bone Show. We

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Saturday night, we throw big old parties right here. iHeart Country House Party. And our latest On the Verge artist, Stella Lefty, is coming to hang. She'll be here Saturday night at 7 o'clock. Don't miss out. Oh.

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1: Hey, it's your buddy Wayne D. Thanks for checking in. You want to hear something? Let me know on Instagram. He's Wayne D. Latest from Jelly Roll. Here's Hands Up now.

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Would love for you to check in with us if you get a sec. Our Instagram is at Wayne Diate. Shout out to Ashley. She just reached out to hear this song. Got it on for you while you're working late tonight. Appreciate you.

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1: God, I love that song. It's so good. And I'll tell you, if you're at any point in life where you got to reset, find a way to love life again, that's like your anthem from Ella Langley, right? It's Wayne D. and John Morgan. The song is called Kid Myself.

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1: And we're getting ready to hang out in, what, eight nights until this guy is our special guest. Chris Jansen got a new song. It's called Fight for a Girl. 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

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Hey, thank you for starting your Thursday here with me. How about we get it rolling with some good news? Hang on just two songs and I'll share some with you.

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So I got a topic I want to discuss next hour. Who does fall remind you of? Who just popped in your mind when I said that? Call me. We'll talk next hour, 866-607-8400.

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Asking this question, who does fall remind you of? We'll talk about this in two songs. 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
1: 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And Granger Smith is the voice that keeps the night going strong. 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
1: Yeah, y'all, this is Byron, driver for Oaklink. I'm heading down the road, I-35. I'm heading down Fort Laredo, Texas. But I give you a shout, compliment your show. I listen to you about every night.
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7: You know, we've made it almost all the way through another week. It's Thursday, y'all. Officially, Granger Smith here, your host of After Midnight. I've got this question. Where do you stand on electric cars? Think about that and call me. 866-607-8383. Earl Bibbles Jr. is coming in with a dumb criminal story, and all of this with a bunch of good country music on the way weaved in between. Hey, it's hour number four. It's After Midnight. Let's go.

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Okay, asking this question, where do you stand with electric cars? What's your opinion? 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

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Robbing a store with a toy gun is bad enough, but escaping on an electric bike? Yeah, that didn't go well for this guy in Pennsylvania. Earl Dibbles Jr. is going to share that dumb criminal story with us next.

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Hey, thank you for starting your Thursday here with me. How about we get it rolling with some good news? Hang on just two songs and I'll share some with you.

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I brought this up last hour, and I'm still wondering where you stand with how you feel about electric cars. 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
1: Hey, Granger, this is Brian Bondrack. I live up by Sioux City, Iowa, and I listen to 104.1. You have a good night. God bless you all for what you do.
0: Thank you for that encouragement, sir. I appreciate you listening. I got a suit.

0: 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Ann Hudson is about to jump on and share some Nashville news with us. Ann, what do you have lined up?
1: Well, Granger, I know you're a big Randy Travis fan, so am I. And he made a big announcement, one that fans have been waiting for a long time. I got that story coming up in your Nashville news next.

The Bull 104.7, Lauderdale's new hit country. The first drunk driving arrest was made on this day. Can you believe that? You'll never guess what year. I'll share, plus

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1: If you're up late with us, you'll want to follow us on Instagram, too. At After Midnight Granger Smith. 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

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Hit me up sometime and let me know what you're up to, where you're listening from, what you're doing on the third shift tonight. 866-607-8383. Thank you for being here on After Midnight, early Thursday. 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

0: 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Ann Hudson is coming up next with all the latest from Nashville. 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
1: Cool. 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One country superstar is about to do something no woman has ever done before at the CMA Awards. 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

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Thursday's edition of After Midnight is officially over, but I want to remind you, we have a streaming channel called Yee Yee Radio where this party continues. 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

0: How about that?
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0: Look at those guys. How about that? Yeah, I'm just kidding. That's awesome.
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0: 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That's
2: 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Like, the first time I heard you sing, I was completely... It's still the same thing every time. I'm sitting there, like, looking at you, geeking out. This guy's good, man. To hear the full

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Friday Eve has arrived, as well as Therapy Thursday on the At Work Show. We'll get back to that after you get Jason Aldean and the Trouble with a Heartbreak.

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There is nobody giving you more country for your workday. I'll even add to that, there's nobody giving you better country for your workday. Thanks for spending it with me, the At Work Guy, Billy Greenwood. Promise to Kenny Chesney, he's up next with Carry On.

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We'll get to today's Talk Back Lunch Break in just about 1 hour. I am putting it together, though. It takes a while to do that. So let me know what song I can play for you between noon and 1 today. 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

Lauderdale's new hit country, The Bull 104.7. Could Jimmy Kimmel be leaving a late night? That's the latest rumor. And if you haven't heard about it, well, you're going to in just a couple of minutes. First, to get you Lainey Wilson with John Mayer. 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

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NFL season kicked off last night, and there is something very exciting about this year's NFL season I'll share with you. If you didn't know, after

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0: 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I just got a request in for Zach John King. I want to squeeze that in on today's Talk Back Lunch Break. We'll get to drinking after Josh Ross.
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1: Taylor Swift says she was inspired by Randy Newman with the style she put together for this song that took her all the way to number one. I Knew It, I Knew You.

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1: Casey Musgraves has a brand new song. It's really good, too. It's called Dry Spell. I'm going to try to get that within the next 10 minutes. 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

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Hey, it's Bobby Bones. 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

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It's me, Billy Greenwood. 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
1: It's Brooke Taylor. We are about a week away. Riley Green, next Thursday night at midnight, going to be dropping his new album. So excited to get these new songs. Brooks and Dunn is on one of the songs on this new album. Can't wait to get it next Friday, the 8th.

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1: Hey, it's Brooke Taylor. Did y'all hear the news about Luke Bryan? It's more of speculation, I'll say that much. Next Friday, he also drops his new album, Signs. He's got a collaboration on there with Luke Combs. Song is called Finders Keepers, and we're really excited to get that, but everybody is speculating that those two are going to perform that song on the CMAs coming up in November. Guess we'll have to see.

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1: It's Brooke Taylor, Bailey Zimmerman right there. I feel like we haven't heard much from him lately since he canceled a bunch of his shows to be with family. He did post a little over a week ago wishing his dog a happy second birthday.

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1: It's Brooke Taylor. If you missed the big announcement from Ernest, you know, he took a break from touring. He was on the road with Ella Langley and decided he needed to call it quits for a little while. Well, we have an update from Ernest. We'll tell you details coming up next.

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1: It's Brooke Taylor. A big list of the songs of the summer have officially came out. And this song right here from Stella Lefty on the list at number 6, Choosin' Texas. Of course, Ella Langley hit number 1 for the songs of the summer.

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1: Hey, it's Brooke Taylor. 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Ella Langley getting herself 9 nominations today for the CMA Awards, including Entertainer of the Year. 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
1: And is this guy a walking red flag? 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Wayne and Tang hanging out with you tonight. 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
1: We always got to keep you updated with what's going on with some of your favorite country artists, so we bring you the iHeart Country Roundup. And let me tell you, it was definitely a big day for country artists, especially those who were nominated for the CMA Awards. 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